tape deck is playing. A Spanish fly dub. Now your beeper starts to shake. What do you do? Dial and pick up the telephone and say, who beat me? Yeah, I'm straight.

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Specialized in a slick ass 211. 1 to the 8 to the 7. Specialized in a

0: beginning, all right?
1: Okay, we were at the top of the world, and we saw this shooting star, and we decided to go look for it. But instead of finding the shooting star, we saw this circus tent.
2: Well, see, they were hanging there, wrapped up in these cotton candy things, these cocoons.
3: Okay, clowns, cotton candy, flying popcorn. Go ahead, better make fools out of the police department. I told you I was just over there. Who are you gonna believe? Me and this little tramp. Police station, Mooney here. What? Oh, they took your wife away in a balloon?
2: Clowns are people. They're some kind of creatures, things from another planet.
3: Clowns. Outer space. Holy shit. Don't worry, Dave. All we want to do is kill you.
4: Look. I said fucking look at him. Look at what happened to your friend, because you gotta go against the way things go down.
5: You treat what I tried to do for you like shit? You don't want to work for me? What's wrong with you?
4: And then you carry a piece in my house. You one of those burned out, demolished wackos in the joint? You're scary, because you don't give a fuck. But don't come on to me now with your jailhouse bullshit, because you are not that guy. Don't you get it, you prick? You got a home, car, businesses, family, and I own a paper on your whole fucking life. I'll put your cunt wife on the street to be fucked in the ass by niggers and Puerto Ricans. Your kid's mine because I bought it. You got him on loan. He is leased. You are renting him. I'll whack out your whole family. People will be eating them for lunch tomorrow in their wimpy burgers and not know it.
5: You get paid what I say. You do what I say. I run you. There is no discussion. I want you work until you are burned out, you are busted, or you're dead. You'll get it. You got responsibilities. Tighten up and do it. Clean this mess up. Get him out of here.
4: Back to work

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This is Ironworks out.

0: joy!
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1: Where's my money?
2: I don't have it yet.
1: Oh, my God!

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1: Commander, according to the Federation, this area is free space.
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0: in their grave. Nothing, eh?
1: There are things that happen in dark of night. Pale terrors that creep just out of your sight. There are sounds that chill the blood in your veins, that stop your heart and hold you like chains. In the next dark shade, it may happen there. Screams of a Winter Night, rated PG, parental guidance suggested.
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0: I don't have to tell you things are bad. Everybody knows things are bad.
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2: She lives in Amsterdam. She works as a model for amateur photographers. She knows her business. The more you pay, the more she'll show. But the money she earns goes to the boss. He pays for her room and board, and her pusher, who keeps her supplied with drugs. Lorna's from Trinidad, but she works in London. She's a party girl. Special parties featuring group sex. Respectable men pay a lot to relax in her company, but the agency who arranged the parties will collect the money. Carmen disappeared from her home in Spain. Her parents think she's dead. She is held in virtual slavery in a whorehouse in Germany, where the foreign workers in a large industrial city there amuse themselves with her body. Ursula is a young Austrian girl. She is very much in demand among the camel drivers who stop at this oasis, which is far away from the places you've seen in the travel folders. Ursula can speak six languages, and a few years ago she was an interpreter for a major oil company. What's a nice girl like Louise doing in a place like this? If statistics are correct, only a small percentage of the girls who practice the world's oldest profession do so by personal choice. The rest are led into prostitution by need, extortion, force, and violence. Many manipulated through their addiction to...

0: Hey, kid, you want a toy?
1: Uh-huh.
0: How about a bike?
1: No.
0: A video game?
1: No!
0: Well, okay. 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
1: I want...
0: Yes, log. 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

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Tango. 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Zulu. 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Quebec. 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Quebec. 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Quebec. 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Yankee. Foxtrot. 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Bravo. 3. 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Delta. November. Juliet. Disregard this transmission. This is Ironwork out.

an infinity of terror. In the vast reaches of the void, space explorers on a desperate mission find themselves marooned on a planet of horrors, where all their innermost fears have become reality, and no one can hide from their own nightmares.

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0: Good evening. I'm Mario Machado.
1: I'm Mary Ingersoll.
0: And topping tonight's headlines, another round of riots in the plague zone. Military authorities this afternoon reimposed a curfew and deployed hundreds of troops throughout the border area of the Eastern Plague Zone in an attempt to restore order and quell the violence that has left at least 12 people dead and more than 150 injured. Mary?
1: Hundreds of diseased demonstrators hurled rocks, bottles, and even prosthetic body parts at the besieged United peacekeeping forces in continued protest against the recently announced recall of defective euthanasia kits. Faulty toxin processing rendered nearly 20,000 of the popular do-it-yourself suicide kits virtually harmless. But good news, officials are now saying that replacement kits are being rushed into production and that suicide privileges should be restored within the next 24 hours. Mario?
0: That is good news. And still to come, more on that historic first sex-changed pregnancy in the San Francisco Bay Area.
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1: 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The usual unusual since 2009. Come with us.

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0: 3 dead police officers, 1 critically injured. Police union leaders blame Omni Consumer Products, OCP, the firm which recently entered into a contract with the city to fund and run the Detroit Metropolitan Police Department. Dick Jones, Division President, OCP.
1: Every policeman knows when he joins the force that there are certain inherent risks that come with the territory. Ask any cop, he'll tell you. If you can't stand the heat, you better stay out of the kitchen.
0: Although seriously wounded, Officer Frank Fredrickson escaped and identified this man. Clarence Boddicker, unofficial crime boss of Old Detroit, now sought in connection with the deaths of 31 police officers. Today he's at large, while doctors at Henry Ford Memorial Hospital fight to save the life of Officer Frank Fredrickson. Good luck, Frank.

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0: The mothers, karate queens who do their thing on the high seas. The mothers, plundering pirates who make the seas run red. Fighting females unleash their fury against the devil in his own playground.
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0: 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Why?

0: 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This is absentee, break, Lima, Quebec, Tango, Charlie, Quebec, Charlie, standby. 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

0: there are any shorts.
1: Please, please, no, no, I will watch Murder Capital Television as you say. Please, please, no, no, don't hurt me. I will watch all day.
2: Murder Capital Television.
3: Have you asked yourself the ultimate questions? Why are we here? Where are we going? And are we alone? What if it all came down to one simple answer, and it was right in front of your face?

0: What is going on here?
1: You should know. You said that you were in this place.
0: Yes, but now it looks different. You told me to take this path.

0: I don't know. I just don't like this place.
1: We feel this all the time.
0: I have to go. I don't want to be here.
1: Sure, but there's the exit.

a secret laboratory, illegal experiments, and they finally found a new way for you to die. There's no place to hide from the plague. Scientific experiments gone wild. Is this new movie science fiction or science fact? See the plague for yourself if you think you can stand it. Maybe you'd better hurry. The plague.

0: Hey.
1: What are you, ducking me?
0: No. What are you...
1: Where's my money?
2: I don't have it yet.
0: Oh! My God!

0: murderer was captured this morning and tried today.
1: Guilty.
0: Sentence, death. Execution tonight at 6, all net, all channels. Would you like to know more?

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This is two-timer, break. Charlie, Bravo, Sierra.

0: Good morning, Hal.
1: Good morning, Dr. Chandra.
0: Do you feel capable of resuming all of your duties?
1: Of course. I am completely operational, and all my circuits are functioning perfectly.
0: That's good. Do you know what those duties are?
1: Yes, I will operate the onboard systems of Discovery. There is a launch window in 31 days, when Earth is in the proper position. There is enough fuel on board for a low-consumption route that will enable Discovery to return in 28 months. This will not present a problem.
2: That's very good. Now, Hal, do you mind if I ask you a question?
1: Not at all.
2: Do you recall Dave Bowman and Frank Poole leaving the Discovery?
1: Certainly not. That could never have happened, or I would remember it. Where are Frank and Dave?
2: They're fine. They're not here right now.
1: Who are these people? I can only identify you, although I compute a 65% probability that the man behind you is Dr. Floyd.
2: Don't worry, Hal. I'll explain everything later.
1: Has the mission been completed? You know that I have the greatest enthusiasm for it.
2: The mission has been completed, and you have carried out your program very well. And now, Hal, if you will excuse us for a moment, we wish to have a private conversation.
1: Certainly.
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oligosaccharide structure studies on the C-terminal fragment of propresophysin. Many peptide hormone precursors of hypothalamic and pituitary origin have been shown by direct analysis to be glycosylated or by nucleotide sequence of clone complementary DNA to contain the tripeptide sequence asparagine X-serinothreonine, which is a necessary condition for glycosylation at an asparagine residue. Studies of glycoprotein hormones, for instance luteinizing hormone and human chorionic gonadotropin, have demonstrated the presence of various forms of oligosaccharides of the complex type. However, little is known about the structural characteristics of complex sugars linked to fragments of peptide hormone precursors, particularly those whose function is not well established.

other possibilities. They are more the regulation of the intracellular maturation process of prohormones. We have undertaken the structural analysis of the asparagine-linked oligosaccharides of human prosulficin.

black peptide was purified from all uterine homogenates by acetone hydrochloric acid extraction procedure, followed by carboxymethyl cellulose chromatography, and by reverse phase high-performance liquid chromatography. Extensive protease digestion generated glycopeptides containing 2-4 amino acids. Further purification of these glycopeptides by HPS yielded materials suitable for structural analysis by proton nuclear magnetic resonance spectroscopy. Use of a 360 MHz proton NMR spectrometer has so far permitted the assignment of the positions of allomeric and acetyl protons of monosaccharides, which suggests an arrangement consistent with the fuel slip bisected by an log monosaccharide of the complex type. Sialic acid was

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2: Life forms. You tiny little life forms. You precious little life forms. Oh, where

handed down as special grand jury investigation. Grave robbing in Texas is this hour's top news story. An informant led officers of the Muerto County Sheriff's Department to a cemetery just outside the small rural Texas community of Newt early this morning. Officers there discovered what appeared to be a grisly work of art, the remains of a badly decomposed body wired to a large monument. A second body was found in a ditch near the perimeter of the cemetery. Subsequent investigation has revealed at least a dozen empty crypts, and it's feared more will turn up as the probe continues. Deputies report that in some instances, only parts of a corpse had been removed. The head, or in some cases, the extremities removed, the remainder of the corpse left intact. Evidence indicates the robberies have occurred over a period of time. Sheriff Jesus Maldonado refused to give details in the Ghoulish case and said only that he did have strong evidence linking the crime to elements outside the state. Area residents have reportedly converged on the cemetery, fearing the remains of relatives have been removed. No suspects are in custody as the investigation at the scene continues.

5, 4, 3.

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And I got to a point with some of this crew, we were killing so many people. We came up with something like, when we go into a room, you have 1 second to convince me not to. And it was just it. It was the more kills, the more cool you were. And this is, killing people is not natural. Not for a normal person. But that's how we were thinking. And now those ghosts haunt me.

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Get up and keep your hands in the air to this. Now's the time for the S, and I won't miss.

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0: is according you.
1: I know all of your moves, Athena.
2: Oh, is that a fact? Then why were you so surprised when Kakarot turned into a Super Saiyan?

0: years, scientists suspected that a powerful force dominated this galactic Times Square. It had to come from an unimaginably massive object. Some thought it had to be CBS.
1: In 22 hours, the Hartford Summit meeting will be over. China and the Soviet Union will go back home.

0: Tell me what?
1: That idea you had about turning the Gulf fire around 180 degrees and flying off to Canada.
0: What did you do to me, asshole?
1: My idea, Plissken. Something we've been fooling around with. Two microscopic capsules lodged in your arteries. They're already starting to dissolve. In 22 hours, the cores will completely dissolve. Inside the cores are a heat-sensing charge. Not a large explosive. About the size of a pinhead. Just big enough to open up both your arteries. I'd say you'd be dead in 10 or 15
0: seconds. Come out now.
2: They're protected by the cores. 15 minutes before the last hour's up, we can neutralize the charge with X-rays.
1: We'll burn out the charges if you have the president.
0: What if I'm a little late?
1: No more Hartford Summit, and no more Snake Plissken.
0: When I get back, I'm gonna kill you.
1: The Gulf Fire's waiting.

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I know.

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4: 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I am my own beginning, my own ending. 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

0: come to the class reunion, but only if you have a craving for terror. For nothing is more terrifying than a party given by the Redeemer. First, the Omen. Now, the Redeemer. Rated R. Under 17, not admitted without parent. A Dimension Pictures release.
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2: I occasionally think how quickly our differences worldwide would vanish if we were facing an alien threat from outside this world. And yet, I ask you, is not an alien force already among us?

0: families of 113 people known dead at this hour, among them two former United States presidents who had retired in the Santa Barbara area. A day of mourning for a country.
1: Police union representatives and OCP continue negotiations today in hopes of averting a citywide strike by police scheduled to begin tomorrow at midnight. Justin Ballard Watkins has more.
2: They're still on duty, but what about tomorrow? That's the question we put to people in the crime-plagued Lexington area.
3: They're public servants. They got job security. They're not supposed to strike.
4: It's a free society. Except there ain't nothing free, because there's no guarantees, you know? You're on your own. It's a lot of jungle.
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0: The powers of darkness and light serve only one Lord, the creator of all things. 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Power without love can only lead to catastrophe.
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0: My BTIA.
1: I guess we better not tell Eddie he had blood all over his face when he came out of the tank. He'll claim it was goat's blood from that goat he was eating in his hallucination.
0: Oh, for Christ's sake, you know you're really getting as weird as he is.
1: Well, what do you think happened?
0: He's not the type for hysterical conversion, so I'm thinking Caesar. He came out of that tank in a fugue state and had blood all over his face. He must have had a seizure while in the tank, bit his lip while convulsing in his post-ictally aphasic. I thought maybe he had a vascular insult, a stroke, or flipped nimble. But neurologically, he's intact, so I'm thinking seizure now. Oh, now you just take it easy. None of us are so terrific at reading x-rays.
2: What are you guys looking for?
0: Just put these in an envelope. Who's reading tonight in radiology?
2: Dr. Wiesenschaft.
0: I want someone to look at those x-rays who can leave
3: me. I'd rather not have everyone in the Brigham Inn on this. It's bad enough we've got this nosy x-ray technician.
0: Are you all right?
3: I'm fine, Mason. I tried to indicate this was just a transient thing.
0: Transient ischemic attack, that's what it was. He's got his voice back.
3: It wasn't an ischemic attack. It wasn't a seizure. You saw the x-rays, Mason. There was clearly something anterior to the larynx that looked like a laryngeal sac that strictly simian. I obviously regressed to some quasi-simian creature.
0: I'm going to show this someone who can read it right, because you're reading it wrong. That's all there is to it. Because no one's going to tell me you de-differentiated your goddamn genetic structure for 4 goddamn hours and then reconstituted. I'm a professor of endocrinology at the Harvard Medical School. I'm an attending physician at the Peter Bent Brigham Hospital. I'm a contributing editor to the American Journal of Endocrinology. And I'm a fellow and vice president of the Eastern Association of Endocrinologists and president of the Journal Club. And I'm not going to listen to any more of your capitalistic, quantum, friggin' dumb, limbo, mumbo, jumbo. I'm going to show these to a radiologist.
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0: 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All residents of Santa Mira, please clear the streets. 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Thank you. 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
2: 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The usual unusual since 2009. Come with us. 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
1: yes!
0: New high fashion log for girls!
2: Yes, all new high fashion log for girls!
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1: Please, please, no, no, I will watch Murder Capital Television as you say. 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I will watch all day.
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3: 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This is Ironworks. Break. Echo. Golf. Mike. Whiskey. November. Echo. Stand by. Echo. Golf. Mike. Whiskey. November. Echo. Stand by. Bye. Echo. Golf. Mike. Whiskey. November. Echo. Stand by. Message of 38 characters follows. Echo. Golf. Mike. Whiskey. November. Echo. 4. Bravo. Golf. Oscar. Romeo. 7. Mantra. 7. Oscar. Juliet. Victor. 3. K-Pack. Romeo. Tango. Papa. Zulu. Papa. India. Papa. Lima. Tango. 4. 3. November. Romeo. Alpha. Yankee. Romeo. Sierra.

0: Damn, you fool! I get a feeling of pleasure when I wear black leather. What do you think?
1: It sucks.
2: It sucks.
3: And then he starts playing like vocals and howls, and I'm like, oh my god.
4: Oh my god.
2: It sucks.
5: What the fuck is going on with that DJ in there? Intern.

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Влезет. И я...

0: Say, baby, you're tired of seeing all those chicks from off the block. You need to see somebody who's out of sight, and that's just where Girlie is at. You gotta meet this chick who's gonna blow your mind. Her name is Girlie. Her head is girly. Her feet is girly. And all that stuff between her head and her feet is girly, too. She's gonna take you through some changes, baby. And when Girlie swings, there may be an axe in her hand. Girlie's new in town, and already the cats are dying to meet her. 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Under 17 requires accompanying parent or adult guardian.
1: You don't ask me things like that, do you? No, you never ask me what's on the flip side.
2: No, because I don't give a shit. Who cares about what's on the flip side of a record?
1: I do!
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1: Are they all here?
2: Let's talk about something important. Put that coffee down. Coffee's for closers only. You think I'm fucking with you? I am not fucking with you. I'm here from
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0: flick on you books and niggas. 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
2: What are you, ducking me?
1: No. What are you...
2: Where's my money?
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1: Oh! My God!

Hey, man, listen. They strapped me into this electric chair, and this cat comes up to me and said, "Do you want to live?" So you know what I told him. Seems all I have to do is volunteer for this medical experiment. So, of course, I jumped at it, you know, because I'm innocent. And all I need is a little time to prove it. So they took me to this doctor's house. And when I wake up on the table, attached to my body is a head of a white dude. And he's looking at me eyeball to eyeball. So I checked him out. And by looking at his face, I can tell here is a bigot. Man, this is one of the funniest pictures that you ever want to see. I mean, we go shopping, we chase chicks, we catch a few, we get chased by the fuzz. If you want to see one of the funniest pictures in the world, you got to see The Thing with Two Heads with Ray Milland and me, Rosie Grier. The Thing with Two Heads, rated PG, parental guidance suggested. Dig it.

0: the time you receive this cassette, I will have kidnapped one of your ladies. Now it's time for you to pay me the money that you owe me.
1: Hello?
2: Mr. Bannister.
1: This is he?
2: We have your wife.
1: How is she?
2: She's all right for now.
3: 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We want 600,000 in old 20s.
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0: cop? Who is he? What is he? Where does he come from? He is OCP's newest soldier in their revolutionary crime management program. OCP spokesman claimed that the fearless machine has crooks on the run in Old Detroit. Today, kids at Lee Iacocca Elementary School got to meet in person what their parents only read about in comic books.
1: Robo, excuse me, Robo. 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
3: 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Now this.
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6: 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And it blames like in a French black and white movie of the 50s. I feel like a character in it who's just lost the door. Who's alone with his raincoat and a face showing a yet unknown way out of it. Steamy hot summer night street.

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This is initial voice logic reconstruction test number one. Diagnostics on voice recognition and speech synthesis centers have been completed. At this level, all functions appear normal. Hello? Doctor? Name? Continue. Yesterday. Tomorrow.

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